0: Ascoltate la musica magica. Radio Gamma 94 FM. 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
1: At this time, it's a real pleasure to feature our fine clarinetist, Edmund Hall.
2: Thank you very much, ladies and gentlemen. And now I'd like to play an old favorite, and it's called Dodd Now.

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Sounds crazy, no? But here in our little village of Anatevka, you might say every one of us is a fiddler on the roof, trying to scratch out a pleasant, simple tune without breaking his neck. It isn't easy. You may ask, why do we stay up there if it's so dangerous? Well, we stay because

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This shows our constant devotion to God. You may ask, how did this tradition get started? I'll tell you. I don't know. But it's a tradition. And because of our traditions, every one of us knows who he is and what God

0: For instance, Yenta the matchmaker, Remnachum the beggar, and most important of all, our beloved rabbi.
1: Rabbi, may I ask you a question?
2: Certainly, Leibish.
1: Is there a proper blessing for the Tsar?
2: A blessing for the Tsar? Of course. May God bless and keep the Tsar.

0: are the others in our village? They make much bigger circle. His Honor Constable, His Honor the Priest, His Honor many, many others. We don't bother them, and so far they don't bother us. And among ourselves, we always get along perfectly well. Of course, there was the time when Itzik sold Avram a horse and told him it was only 6 years old when it was really 12. But now it's all over and everything is peaceful again. It was 12 years old.
1: It was six.
2: Hey, no,

0: well, it could be grander than to be in Louisiana.
1: In the morning, it's great to stay up late. Good morning to you.
0: Might be just as zippy if we was in Mississippi.
1: When we